0: Virginia, passes in and out to Bridgeview Hospital, for cost of the
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2: Both cross streets of Schultz Street and Culp Street for a 68-year-old male who fell. 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
1: 10-4.

Jermaine is negative one to active PNP, showing he's not to be using drugs or alcohol. He has to take his medications as directed, not to be at the premises of any establishment whose primary purpose is the sale or distribution of alcohol.

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0: I have a complaint about noise and other behaviors in a quartzite campsite area. 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
2: 10-4.
0: A group of people, vehicles, tents, young people, noise, cursing, urinating in their campsite.
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0: Clear at the length of drive with Wisconsin Auto, Adam, Adam Victor, 5329. 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

0: 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I'll be out at sites 73 and 74 on Quartzsite Campground following up on a noise-related complaint. No need for status.
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0: West Pine and Chestnut. Blonde to Chestnut from West Pine. Wisconsin Auto. Boy Charles Williams, 7493. Boy Charles Williams, 7493.
1: 10-4.

0: with their stock mail is not pulling over. Says he's going to go to his house. And I'm following there.
1: 10-4. I believe the registered owner had some 10-0 issues in the past. Not sure about now. Stock 221.
0: I can confirm 10-0. Still not stopping. We're on Locust, coming up to Cedar.
1: 10-4, 221, copy.
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1: 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Second unit, go ahead.
0: 913 Sock, turning on a Willow from Locust. The female also in the passenger seat.
1: 10-4, the RO address, 623 Ridge.
0: Copy. We're on Shaw Street, coming up to Moore Street. Speeds are 20.
1: 10-4.

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1: Shaw coming up to ridge, correction, second half coming up to ridge. Can these bear units join me?
0: 10-4, SOC, 221.
2: Six SOC. 221's off duty. We see the pursuit here.
0: Four.
1: Turning on a ridge from second.
0: 10-4.
1: 12 SOC, get in there.
0: SOC call squad, repeat yourself for 9-13.
1: Ridge passing fourth, coming up to fifth.
0: 10-4.
1: Come to a stop.
0: 10-4, where's your stop?
1: Ridge and fifth.
0: 10-4, ridge and fifth.

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1: 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Do you still need the air?
0: Negative.
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0: negative wants for Roberts, showing that there might be a protection order in place. No contact with an Emily Hutchinson. No other wants or PMP coming back. Looks like a valid D regular through Wisconsin.
1: Ohio in custody.

Bachelor, Boy, Ocean, Charles, Henry, Lincoln, Edward, Robert. First name, Madeline, Mary, Adam, David, David, Edward, Lincoln, Ida, Nora, Edward. Middle, at Mary, female, white, date of birth, 05-06-2003. 05-06-2003.

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0: 225.
1: You could pull up airborne over and both units will be clear.

County to Portage EMS. Columbia County to Portage EMS. This will be your second call. 650 East Howard Street, the Howard Wood Apartments. Again, 650 East Howard Street, the Howard Wood Apartments cross street. Excuse me, 450 Howard Street. Cross streets of Jackson Street. For a female laying on the ground in the street, about 200 pounds, claims no injuries, states that she just needs a lift assist. Tire phase 2006.

651. I believe this is going to be at the intersection of Howard Street and Jackson Street. RP is at 450 Jackson Street.

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1: Sorry, Parkway South, Progressive Drive. I'll be out with Wisconsin Auto, Adam Mary Boy, 2255. Adam Mary Boy, 2255.
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0: 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Reference 9131's earlier case.
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0: 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Dog 9139 status.
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0: 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One along South Shore.
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1: Yeah, sounds good. South Shore is clearing out pretty good, so...

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2: 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Be clear.
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to Baraboo Fire and EMS to respond to E. Edwards, 12820 Highway 33, for an electrical pole that's on fire. It's off the road in between the trailer and the main house at this location. They've shut off the main breakers. Repeating for Baraboo Fire and EMS, E. Edwards, 12820 Highway 33, cross streets, Rocky Point and Johnson, Sauclair, 21-03.

0: can have fun to Canyon Road near Island Point. The RP will be across the road from the resort. She found an Australian Shepherd in the roadway, no collar, no owner, and up.
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2: You got 3 responding to on a lower engine or brush truck.
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0: 9139, assistance request. He is in Edward 5281, County Highway K King. He crosses the Twin Pine and Thomas Road. To meet with Devin, should be standing by in the vehicle in the driveway. It'd be a tan Hyundai Tucson. Reference there, she's there to pick up her kids, and they do not want to go with her, and the father is not, will tell them to go. There is a restraining order where she's the petitioner, and the father, Michael, has responded to this. Again, to be assistance request, that is an Edward 5281 County Highway KK.
1: Copying room.
2: Lock from Highway 33, command.
0: Highway 33.
2: RT Alliance been advised. Do they give an ETA at all?
0: Negative.
2: Copy. Yeah.

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0: 303 Walnut Street, Sauk City. You speak with Scott regarding a marketplace fraud.
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1: Sorry, this is Highway 33 Command. 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He's just pulling on scene now.
0: 10-4, 21-40.

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0: Could be an Ironton mill at Main. RP reported that a tree fell knocking over a line. I don't know if it's a power line or a phone line. No arcing or sparking. I did contact a line to check it out. He said that a tree did fall. Unknown if it may be a road hazard or not. He said it was on the white line. If you could check it out, if we need to contact highway.
1: Copy and roll.

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0: 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The line's going to be dangling across the road and is a hazard to the tree you'll be tend to.
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1: 10, where is it? 1046?
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1: 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I need 10-8.

0: I'll have a fireworks complaint holding in Area 3, somewhere on F. Rank, Pine Rock, or Old Town Hall Road. The reporting party has called about Old Town Hall Road before.
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0: Can you run a, we'll try a 27 for this.
1: 28.
0: Yeah, Magali M. Ortega Betancourt. Two last names. First, Ocean Robert Tom Edward George Adam. Second last, Boy Edward Tom Adam Nora Charles Ocean Union Robert Tom. First name, Mary Adam George Adam Lincoln Ida. Possible middle initial, M. Mary. Female, Hispanic. Date of birth, 09/09 of 1986. 9/9 of 86.

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0: 91.8 eastbound, Illinois, truck 355-9031, V-Boy. 355-9031, V-Boy.
1: 10-4.

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0: 23 at Rolling Ridge with Queen King Charles 550. Queen King Charles 550 out of Iowa.
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Craig's just dropping one nav on, and then they'll be right up.

0: 329. We're going to be 89 mile marker entrance ramp eastbound via with Wisconsin Auto. Boy David Victor 8484. Boy David Victor 8484.
1: 10-4.

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0: Southwest Monroe and Crystal Grand. We'll be at West Wisconsin Auto, Boy David King, 8584. Boy David King, 8584.

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0: 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We got this. 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

9139. The after-hours service for Lavelle Telephone, advising that all the lines of theirs in Ironton are underground. I believe the line is an old charter cable coax. It should be able to be cut safely. 10-4.

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0: 73 on Brown. You got east of the group camp here. I had a couple contacts down on South Shore. What would you like me to check out on North Shore? I'm working through lower ice age now. Northern Lights and the day use areas are good. Maybe check on court side. I can probably, I'll be up in upper ice age here in a minute, but.
1: I'll have the court side there.

0: Yeah, Brown.
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1: Yeah, sounds good.

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1: 10-4.

your bells down near Mass. Columbia County, your bells down near Mass. You're being requested to 300 County Road A again, 300 County Road A, unit number 22544, again, 22544, for a passed out female bleeding from her nose. Still trying to gather more information. Time of stage, 3 after midnight.

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0: 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I think it's Missouri. X-ray King 8, Robert 0 Union. 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
1: 10-4.
0: Correction, West Maple, sorry.
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0: South Albert and Main in Reedsburg, Wisconsin. Our place, Adam Young Victor, 8046. Adam Young Victor, 8046.
2: 10-4. Talk for ambulance. You're needed, Ed. Talk for healthcare ER for a transfer to UW. And that's 260 26th Street for a transfer to UW. Stock clear, midnight 19th.

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Page time is 153.

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0: 2108.
1: Be slow rolling on Shady Lane eastbound, County Road A, Adam. Adam Victor David 7638. Adam Victor David 7638. Probably pull into the residence. Shady Lane and County Road A, I'll take a second.
0: 10-4.
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1: 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I'll be requesting fields ready.

Copy that. I'll have an additional 1029. Last name Robert Ocean George Adam Sam. First name John Ocean Robert George Edward. Male initial R Robert. Male Hispanic. 11-26-96. 11-26-96. If you can just advise PMP and open cases for him.

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2: 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There was no voice contact with this medical alarm. 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

0: 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I'm ready with 4-8 and you are.
1: Good.
0: Jorge comes back, so valid Class B regular, Wisconsin, no wants, positive PMP, special rules, not possessing or consuming illegal drugs, taking medications consistent with label, do not possess or consume alcohol, and do not be on premises of establishment whose primary purpose is the sale of alcohol.
1: Copy, you just log both of those, please.
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Columbia County to Columbus Fire. Columbia County, Columbus Fire. You're being requested by law enforcement at 515 Fuller Street. Again, 515 Fuller Street. 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

Juliet, I have a 27. Ida Young Adam Lincoln Adam. Second last is Sam Ida Lincoln Victor Adam. His name Charles Edward Charles Ida Lincoln Ida Adam. And Mary in the middle, female, unknown, date of birth 9/24/99. 9/24/99.

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0: 29 noise complaint. 29 South, go ahead. It's at 232 West Delavan Street. I believe the party said it was a party, that there was a party taking place. It was a little hard to understand their language barrier. 329 South, copy.
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1: We're going to be parked at the intersection of Parkway and Meadowview. Scott's on a Boy Charles Young, 6095. 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
0: 10-4, are you in the intersection?
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0: 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We're moving this traffic stop on Meadow View in the Parkway. Correction, Gasser in the Parkway.
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1: What's
0: up, man? Could be on Highway 2333 in front of Gavin's. Auctioneering, Wisconsin. I'll put Adam King Paul 2793. Adam King Paul 2793.
1: 10-4.

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0: 329. 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Received a text back from the 911 caller that there is still noise at 232 West Elevent.
1: I'll be en route.
0: That's one.

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0: start towards the Calico Bay Condos, 1177 Canyon Road, unit number 3 for 70-year-old male having an allergic reaction, bit or stung by something, unknown what.
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0: 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The driver's out checking to see where the cow is.
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0: 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Fox 806 on repeater, or fire. Fox, are you still in contact with the RP?
1: 329 negative, we can call her back.
0: 329, so copy. 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
1: 10-4, I believe she said that the door was going to be open and the light on, but we will call her back.

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Reedsburg area ambulance. You are needed at S6908 Freedom Road, cross streets of Hilltop Road and Winky Road, for a 79-year-old male who has fallen and cannot get back up. He says he is not injured. And that's S6908 Freedom Road, Sauclair 424.

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2: 806, clear the hospital and on the return. 10-4-806, 516.

Pittsburgh ambulance respond to 1395 Pineview Drive for an elderly male, has a high heart rate, blood pressure, and is shaky. States he's having a hard time breathing, but he is alert and conscious. Again, Reedsburg ambulance respond 1395 Pineview Drive for an elderly male. Timeout 550.

Columbia County Paving, Lodi Fire. Lodi Fire, the DeForest Fire Department is calling Mavis, boxcar DF-2-1, requesting you for a change of quarters. Again, for car DF-2-1, for a change of quarters for a Mavis at 4446 Windsor Road, 4446 Windsor Road, Tama Page 555.

Columbia County is using Arlington Fire, Point at Fire, Arlington Fire, Point at Fire. The Forest Fire Department is pulling Mavis Boxcar DF-2-1, DF-2-1, requesting an engine from Arlington and a truck from Poinette. An engine from Arlington, a truck from Poinette for a structure fire at 4446 Windsor Road. 4446 Windsor Road. 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

10491. 10491.

urinated at 720 Ash Street for a female having strange sensations and tingling pain in her legs. Again, that's 720 Ash Street, Sutcliffe 607.

Columbia County to Columbus Fire and Point at Fire. Columbia County to Columbus Fire and Point at Fire. The forest fire has pulled a box card VF-2-1. Again, VF, which is David Strange, 2-1. Columbus, you're being requested to respond with an engine, and Point at, you're being requested to respond with a ladder. In Columbia County to Columbus Fire and Point at Fire, you're needed in Dane County. The address is going to be 4446 Windsor Road. Again, 4446 Windsor Road for divorce pulling. Mavis Box Card, CF-2-1. Columbus, you're being responded. You're being asked to respond with an engine, and Point at, you're being asked to respond with a ladder. Page at 610.

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Something County, just on the phone. Something County, just on the phone. This is an additional page for an operator to respond to the Mavis in Dane County at 4446 Windsor Drive. Again, 4446 Windsor Drive. Again, this is for Clemens Fire to respond with an additional operator. Page at 617.

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1: Fire, go ahead.
0: Point at Fire, did you guys copy the page for a ladder? If so, do you have one en route or not?
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0: moment, sir.
1: Sorry.
0: I'm sorry, I have you guys at 10 minutes. Will you have a crew?
1: Yes, they should be in route shortly.

Heavy contact with music commander. They did strike the box, and they told us that we could be released. So I did tell them that when instruction route is, Lodi engine is route, and Columbus engine is going to be in route shortly. I think they're going to be canceled here, just so you know.

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1: 651.

Putnam County, 2-4 GMS, you have a call. 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Again, 2525 Hamilton Street, the Hamilton Park Place. 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

0: last name Ocean Mary Adam Robert, first name Mary Ocean Henry Adam Mary Edward David, middle is Mary Union Sam Sam Edward, male unknown, 5'10 of 2003, 5'10 2003, dial just save and catch, please.
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1: Fox 2, Bearable Fire and EMS, respond to 1500 Spruce Drive. 50-year-old male, abdominal pain, difficulty breathing. RP stays very agitated, not acting right. Again, for Bearable Fire and EMS, respond to 1500 Spruce Drive. 50-year-old male, abdominal pain, difficulty breathing. Also very agitated, not acting right. Timeout 705.

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Rouge Ambulance. You're being requested to E. Edwards, 7157 Highway 154, Cross Reefs Golf Course Road and Buckeye Road, for a 67-year-old male that has fallen out of bed. He's done this the last couple days in a row. Unknown injuries. Again, Reedsburg Ambulance, E. Edwards, 7157, Highway 154. Timeout, 718.

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0: ambulance. You're being requested to 355 Mack Drive, our house, assisted living, room 16 for a female resident that needs transport to the hospital. Again, Reedsburg Ambulance, 355 Mack Drive, room 16. Timeout, 735.
1: Yeah, 4-2-3.

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0: 9144, this will be in Gasper Drive, came in by a cell phone, plotting at S5474 Gasper Drive. Did try to call back, there was no answer. I did send a text message as well, no response.
1: 10-4.

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Mach 9134. Are you supposed to be meeting with a Kathleen, I believe, Dobson, at S6015 Freedom Road today to inspect animals at the property?

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1: I'll be out at 225 Gussel Drive in the City of the Dells, reference this case.

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0: for the moment.
1: 10-4, this is just mailbox damage. 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

0: 34 stock. I'll be 10-8 from that. You can put me for follow-up. I'll be 10-7-6 to Freedom Road.
1: 10-4, 9-1-34.

Highway 12 north of King's Corner Road. I have a report of a light blue Lexus SUV that's speeding northbound. Caller advised believing to be speeding at least 100 miles an hour. Northbound Highway 12 from King's Corner, light blue Lexus SUV.

Ground fire being requested at 433 4th Street, 433 4th Street, for a 20-year-old male with weakness, possibly dehydration, unable to stand. We'll be waiting outside. It's clear at 922.

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0: 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Yeah, need a hand with that one site.
1: Copy that. I'm on 208 right now, but wouldn't mind having an extra nose up here.
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Sounds of people walking around.

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0: 3176. Correction, 9155. 3155. This is Mr. Brooks.
1: Good.
0: On Highway 33, from the call last night, Ann Zablitsky called in E10449 Highway 33, advising her husband Robert just left in their gray Honda Odyssey on Old 33 and took a left on Sand Road. His name's Robert. She's not sure where he's heading.
1: Jet 4, what was the concern, did she say?
0: That he's in a manic state, possibly heading to an auction in the Janesville-Madison area.
1: 10-4. 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
1: HQ, if you're on DL4, we're heading that way.
0: 10-4.

Hawk 2 Dallas South Ambulance. South South Ambulance, you're being requested at Mr. Pancake, 1405 Wisconsin Dells Parkway, inside the restaurant for a 16-year-old female who's been vomiting and has low blood pressure. Again, for Dells South Ambulance, you're needed at Mr. Pancake, inside the restaurant for a 16-year-old female vomiting and low blood pressure. 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

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This will be at N8493 Foxburn Road. Again, it's N8493 Foxburn Road. Matches at Pineview Drive and Norway Drive for an elderly male who woke up coughing and has shortness of breath. He also coughed up some blood. He's home with his wife, 7 page 11, 12.

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0: 334 Lake Street. 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

0: fire being requested at 818 8th Street, Viking Fresh Express. Looking for a silver Chevy Captiva. Female stated, 32-year-old female, that she couldn't feel her legs previously, lightheaded. May have bumped the building when parking. Also, slight confusion. Not clear, 1159.
1: Three, sir. They copy. 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

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Robert, Ocean, Mary, Adam, Nora, Edward, Lincoln, Lincoln, Ida, first name Tony, common spelling, and initials W as in William, male, white, date of birth 9/16/1986.

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0: 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Once again, Adam John Robert 2956.
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1: 21-44 Star. I'm 10-3. He was on. I have another point in person. He'll be at the IAM. He's a 6-year-old man.
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0: I'll be out on W8724, State Highway 33. No need for status. I'll be checking ditch lines.
1: 10-4.

0: traffic in that split area. Dr. Tatis, this is me. Go ahead.
1: Can you check the area of Waldo Street from South Boulevard? Reference a black sedan, possibly Chevy man with unknown plates that had been dropping items out the window glass in the roadway. And last southbound, but over 5 minute delay in reporting.
0: Copy, I'll switch to the area.
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3: 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Peter on 2 Sock, you can assign that to me. 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
2: Can you call in? I have family of Robert on the phone.

from the KNC Delta on EMS, you have a call. Delta on EMS, you have a call. This will be 3951 River Road, which is Gulch. Crosses our Golden Avenue and County Highway 2 Queen. 3951 River Road, which is Gulch, for an elderly female who went unconscious on one of the boat tours. They're currently docked at the Dells Boat Tour, is conscious and alert. Time of page is 12.

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1: 807.
0: Just confirming, the location is going to be at Wishing Falls, correct?
1: Then that's what was given to me by Adams County. I can contact them for clarification.
0: You can show us en route to Wishing Falls. If you need any further information, just let us know. Thank you.

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1: 222.
0: Carpenter and 136, Wisconsin plate. Boy Charles Union 3293. VCU 3293.
1: Step 4.

0: 124 animal complaint.
1: C-124, go ahead.
0: C-124 animal complaint in the South Shore Beach parking lot. Complaint of a dog that's locked in a vehicle. My RP Jaden will be watching for you to flag you down. It's going to be a gray GMC SUV, Wisconsin plate of Adam King Young, 8413, AKY 8413.

0: Barnett, fire.
1: Go ahead,
0: ma'am. You can disregard law enforcement on scene. It is advising there's no injuries, drivers out of the vehicle.
1: Well, point at fire is canceling.
0: Point at EMS.
1: Go ahead for point at EMS.
0: Advising the subject's out of the vehicle.
1: 10-4, is that you're copying, you're canceling EMS as well?
0: Negative, having EMS continue to check them out.
1: 10-4.

0: 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C-22, go ahead.
1: C-22, I received another phone call in reference to a large amount of glass in the roadway in Waldo off South Boulevard.

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0: Are you guys walking all the way down to the dock, or are you in the gift area?
1: We're leaving our gift area on the spot jump.
0: Okay, I believe I copied you walking down to the dock. I'll be on my way.

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1: 10-4-C-124.
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0: 305, so I follow up.
1: 305.
0: 305 SOC, I'll be heading in the city of the Dells. We're responding to 1030 Bowman Road. Attempting to make contact with the owner of the found property.
1: 10-4.

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1: I'll be 10-8 from here. You can keep me on the call, and I'll be 76 to jail with paperwork.
0: 10-4.

0: on data. Do you have any in-house number for this dog complaint I'm on?
1: The RO.
0: Or do you have a phone number for the RO?

0: Copy on data. Did you say you had a phone number for the RO?
1: I was updating the plate to see if we had the subject in-house. I have one now. Ready? 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

0: Sox, 9120 information.
1: Good.
0: There's an attempt warrant service in the CAD. General County made the request, however, we also have a warrant for the subject.
1: Attempt

0: Recon via special point at 37. Is going to be clear to scene with a refusal. So you can complete the call.
1: 13-16.

being requested at Jefferson Meadows, 1414 Jefferson Street. Go to the front entrance. They'll be going to Oak Lane for a female resident with blood in her stool. Again, for Baraboo, you're being requested at Jefferson Meadows, 1414 Jefferson Street. Go to the front entrance and then proceed to Oak Lane for a female resident blood in her stool. Stop there at 1324.

0: Phillips Boulevard at Madison. Vehicles have pulled into the number one kitchen parking lot. No injuries for a red GMC Acadia and a Yukon.
1: 10-4, being around.
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adults out in EMS, adults out in EMS. This will be the second call. This will be for female subject possible stroke at the Mount Olympus Building, 39655 North Frontage Road, again 655 North Frontage Road, Crossa County Road, H. Henry, 77-year-old female possible stroke, not feeling well, weakness, dizzy, does weigh about 165 for lifting. They advise they're going to be in the parking lot by the main door in a black Honda Pilot in the handicap stall. Time 1327.

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1: 220.
2: All of traffic on Madison at East, Wisconsin plate is Boy Charles Zebra 6154. Boy Charles Zebra 6154.
1: 10-4.
3: 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She's not allowing them to provide care for her. She is off the floor. They're advising to use the front door for us. 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
1: 220.
0: All traffic on Madison at East. Wisconsin plate is Adam George Victor 9223. Adam George Victor 9223.
1: 10-4.
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Pittsburgh ambulance. You're being requested to 800 3rd Street, Willow Heights Apartments, outside by the curb for a 57-year-old female that's having sharp stabbing pains on the right side of her abdomen. In Reedsburg ambulance, 800 3rd Street, outside on the curb. Timeout 1351.

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0: Ford F-150 beige in color to Kayla Olson on the scene, 12 of 2026.
1: Copy. 225. Just information, myself and 222 out with the male with the two children in the lot.
2: 04.

McKinney, to Delta EMS, you have a third call. Kilburn Fire, this is your first. 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Kilburn Fire, this is your first. iPhone automated crash detection at 1615 Broadway Avenue, cross streets of Rubber Avenue and Cynthia Lane. Again, 1615 Broadway Avenue for an iPhone automated crash detection. I was unable to make voice contact with anybody. Time of page is 1409.

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0: 12 in Kings Corner Road with Adam Tom Young, 7846. Adam Tom Young, 7846.
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0: 15, Kilbourne.
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0: 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All units can disregard.
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0: talk to El Salvador Ambulance. We're sent to the Walmart, 130 Commerce Street. He's the grocery side for a female who's collapsed by register 10. She is conscious. Again, for El Salvador Ambulance, the Walmart, grocery side for register 10. Stop there at 16.
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0: Time for 804-1416.

0: talk to Baraboo Fire and EMS. You are needed at Don Larson's Ford, 1243 South Boulevard, in the showroom for a female that is unresponsive, possibly not breathing, still gathering further. Again, for Baraboo Fire and EMS, respond to Don Larson's Ford to the showroom for now CPR in progress. Up there at 1417.
1: 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Second unit, go ahead.
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0: You can start towards Highway 78 and Highway Z Zebra for a multi-vehicle collision with injury.
1: 10-4. 9176, off and around.
0: 10-4, 9176. Once you talk coffee, 10-5, he'll be home. 10-4.
2: 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Prairie Ambulance acknowledges Paige. 10-4, Fox City Fire, 1426.

0: to all responding units to 78 and Z. There will be multiple injuries with entrapment. Backup ambulance, SOC for a second backup ambulance. You're also going to be paged for this call at Highway 78 and Z Zebra. We have multiple injuries, unknown on the total of amount yet, but there will be entrapment again for SOC for a backup ambulance and SOC for a second backup ambulance. If you could also respond to this collision at Highway Z Zebra and Highway 78. SOC clear at 1428.
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Highway 12, excuse me, Highway 70 in the Z, correct?

0: 1023. We got 78 block northbound at Z.
1: 10491 76.
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0: 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Have complete road blockage. Here we'll be out investigating. Both vehicles are in the roadway on their wheels, near head on. Stockfire 1 will have Highway 78 command.
3: 10-4, Stockfire 1, 1432.
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4: 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Another vehicle appears to be alert and conscious and needs extraction as well.
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3: Park place for an 89-year-old male who's still outside. He did strike his head. They have him moved back inside, requesting he get evaluated. Respond to the north entrance. Baraboo Fire and EMS, Oak Park Place, north entrance, Fox Air 1433.
0: From Highway 78 Command.
3: Highway 78 Command.
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3: 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Stockfire being requested by Stock City Fire with an engine to Highway 78 and County Highway C Zebra for a two-vehicle crash. Again, for Prairie Stockfire being requested with an engine, Highway 78, County Highway C Zebra, Stockfire 1434.
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0: 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We'll also take an engine from Baraboo to the scene.
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3: 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Baraboo Fire and EMS, you're being requested by Fox City Fire with an engine to the crash at Highway 78, County Highway Z Zebra. And for Baraboo Fire and EMS, being requested with an engine, Highway 78, County Highway Z Zebra, Fox Fire 1435.

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To Adam Union William 8982, driver appears to be an older gentleman. If you can confirm if that matches the profile of the driver. Paul Mary, 6340. Ten 4 7 2.

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1: I apologize, but was there an ETA for MedFlight?
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0: Arkansas to Highway 78, come in. Med Flight 2 is now inbound. Their ETA is still 1504. Did I hear correctly the LZ will be the Agronomy Center?
1: We're looking at that right now. I'll confirm here shortly.
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1: 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We will be clearing the scene shortly.
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0: Charles, stop.
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2: Beyond Commerce, not too far, actually behind the Menards. Scott's plate of Adam Nora Davis, 6460. Adam Nora Davis, 6460.
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0: Med flight is 7 minutes out from the hospital landing zone. They're advising, are you going to go into the ER or will you stay outside and wait for them?
1: For them.
0: 10-4, if you could switch to fire ground gray and communicate with them directly, it'll be med flight 1.
2: Called into the PD, 633 County Highway A, 633 County Highway A, maintenance workers reporting a disturbance ongoing in an unknown apartment location.
0: 10-4.
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0: 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We are en route to pick up a member at Sauk Prairie Hospital.
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0: 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Frank Young 24034, Illinois.
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1: 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And you did speak with Evan Urban's two vehicle accident, no injuries.

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0: 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Two vehicles, her insurance company, so she needs a police report.
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0: I'll be 1095 with the mail en route to the Sauk County Jail. Domestic charges.
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1: 507.
0: This flight has lifted off. 507 will be clearing the hospital shortly. We'll be out of service for a few minutes.
1: 10-4 at 1548.

talk to any squad in the area. Highway 58 southbound from Brown Road in Juneau County. Driving complaints on a light blue Buick. It's been all over the road, in and out of a ditch. Speeds 35 to 50 miles per hour. Plate is Boy Boy Robert 2421. RP is still behind it and will make a statement.

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1: 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Seattle is 11173 William over Nora. 11173 William over Nora.
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2: Six 600.

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Columbia County to Ryle Fire and Wyacena Fire, Columbia County Ryle Fire, Wyacena Fire, and Ryle EMS. We need it for an accident GI near Trout Road and Genrich Road. 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He's not responsive. It's one patient. He is breathing. He's bleeding from the head. No helmet. Our caller is stating that he will need med flight. He is in the roadway, page at 1605.

0: Right, EMS acknowledging at 1605. Go ahead.
1: Why is he on fire, County Fair? Now it's page.
0: 1606.
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0: Rio fire acknowledging 1606.
1: Reform.
0: Go again.
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1: This is Rail Chief 1, go ahead, engine 1.
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1: Let's come up Trout from County B and then stop traffic at the top of the hill.
0: 10-4.

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2: Rescue 4, go ahead.
3: Rescue 4, I have meds flight back on the line. They were able to free up an aircraft. ETA would be 1641. Repeating 1641, would you like them to come to the scene? Med flight was able to free up an aircraft. ETA to the scene would be 1641. Repeating 1641. 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
0: Additionally, what channel would you like that flight to speak to you on?
1: Fire ground 3 from S Flight 2.

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EMS here, needed at Dollar Tree, address 2670 East Main Street, Suite J as in John, for a elderly female who collapsed, likely due to heat. 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

0: that's the U-Haul in West Baraboo. The RP is en route with a dog that she found to return it to the owner, who she's heard is living in a broken-down camper in the parking lot. She'd like you to meet her there. I told her you'd give her a call.
1: Come on. Seven two, shot clear.
2: 10472.

0: 208, Fox Tower, what's up?
1: 208. On Tarmers, behind Walmart. Just contemplated Boy Adam Henry, 6368. Boy Adam Henry, 6368.
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0: 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Adam King George, 6363.
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0: 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The highway is back open. 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
0: 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All units are back in quarters. 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

0: Summit County Rio EMS, Summit County Rio EMS, give a second medical call as soon as the Summit County Health Care Center. 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For 82-year-old male, conscious and breathing, he has stroke-like symptoms with slurred speech and weak. They're advising to use the front door for entrance. He goes 1654.
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0: West Square Building parking lot, there's a white male with brown hair, a gray t-shirt and shorts. He's been harassing employees as they leave the building.

0: Anonymous RP is advising there's a vehicle that resides at 515 13th Street that's speeding and has a loud exhaust in the area. He didn't have any further description than this.
1: Those responding to the healthcare center.
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14th Avenue, apartment 204. Again, 601 14th Avenue, apartment 204. For a 97-year-old male, possible stroke. He's got slurred speech, difficulty breathing. He's alert. Doc clear at 1703.

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0: Block 235. I do have an assistance request at 323rd Avenue. RP stating that the female subject from the upstairs apartment is staring into her windows and yelling at the RP. Again, this could be at 323rd Avenue. You can just clear that driving plane. I'll be out there. 10-4.
1: Six
2: 9180,
1: quick.
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1: 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Town 491-40.

0: 5 information.
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0: The other half on this also called in. I'll put her details in the note.

0: that information. This information, the other half is now calling 911, still waiting for an urgent response.
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0: 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Can't read the 28. It's going to be a late model Chevy Silverado, brown in color.
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0: 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He's returning to quarters.
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1: It'll be on Commerce, behind Walmart, Wisconsin, truck plate. Robert John, 1321. Robert John, 1321.
0: 10-4.
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2: 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Boy 8889, Edward Lincoln.
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3: Requested a parfait Glen for multiple calls of a male subject that jumped off a cliff, fell approximately about 30 feet. Still gathering information against SOC, and that's fire, SOC for ambulance to respond to parfait Glen. SOC clear, as a 215.
1: Lucky have you then.
0: 10-4C-124.
4: 91-6 SOC 10-8 from here. CUC-124 wants you to respond as well.
0: 10-4,
1: C-124. Any copy, 10-9.
0: Would you like a deputy to respond?
1: Sir. If you want to.
0: 9186.
1: Copy enough.
0: Okay. 9144.
5: 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Robert Edward 5767.
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0: I'll put you on the call if you can give the RP at 1021. It'll be in regards to his nephew, who they believe may be driving in the area of the wilderness intoxicated. They are tracking his location. It appears he is not currently driving.
1: Merrimack First Responders acknowledges page.
0: That's for Merrimack 1753.

0: You can mark us en route. 508 to Sauk County, can you check the availability of med flight until we get assessment on this patient, please?
1: 10-4.

0: 2124 Suck. 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

0: Columbia County to Dells Delton EMS and Kilburn Fire, Dells Delton EMS and Kilburn Fire. You're being requested by Juneau County to mile marker 84 eastbound 9094. Again, mile marker 84 eastbound 9094 for a vehicle fire. It's going to be a white Ford pickup pulling a trailer. It's on the ditch line side, again, on fire. Come to pages 1805.
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0: either Tarjuno County, when they started getting calls, they had nobody in the area that was seen. They do have law enforcement en route.
1: I copy. I've got State Patrol just in front of me. I'm about to get on the IS 89.
2: Apartment 4, reference harassment from the apartment above the Alpine Cafe.
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It's like an ankle injury. 10-4.

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0: 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Boy, boy, Tom, 5307. Boy, boy, Tom, 5307.
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1: Memorize. It looks like we've got a pickup truck with a trailer. No smoke, no flames this time. We're right at the 84.6 eastbound. 84.6 eastbound. Information for incoming units, 84.4. 84.4 will be your closest crossover.
0: Crossover. Columbia County to Kilbourne Fire. No active fires going on, however, there is a fuel cell in the vehicle and they want you to continue due to this.
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4: 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We'll be crossing some Evergreen and Moon Road for an 83-year-old female with an altered mental status and low oxygen level. And for Delta Dolphin Ambulance, SBAM 2293 Buggy Lane, stock clear is 1814.
5: 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I think I rescue one back in quarters.
0: At 1814. Columbia County paging Lodi EMS. Lodi EMS, you have a lift assist at 700 Sunset Drive. Again, 700 Sunset Drive, cross streets of Dale Drive and Ringstone Drive. For an 89-year-old female who fell in the kitchen, your patient is advising that she fell on her left shoulder. She is conscious, alert, and breathing, home with her spouse. Approximately 170 pounds for lifting. Time of page is 1815.

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4: 10-4-5-3-1-18-17. Mrs. Kelly, you were calling for me. We're just making the second water crossing. We have not made contact with patients. We do hear med flights are going. I'm going to fully assess before we call med flight off.
5: Do you want them returned or do you want us to land them?
4: 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There's still probably 4 minute hike for him.
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5: EMS chief. I'm sending two guys down to the landing zone by Devil's Head just in case we gotta land that bird.

0: Fleet 1, Tuck 3, England. You can go ahead and just remove med flight. They can take off.
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0: Where's my nearest KNN? I'm at 12 and Weeman Road for reference.
1: 10-4, 9186 is in Baraboo.
0: Yeah, I'm going to have traffic here in a bit. Turning on to Weeman at Highway 12 if you want to start making it.
1: 10-4, is the vehicle stopped and do you have a plate?
0: Just pulled out in traffic in front of me. Just pulling on to Weeman, coming off 12. Be pulling into Oak Court, so to stop. Florida registration is going to be Charles Tom 2, Boy Tom Sam, Charles Tom 2, 8 Tom Sam, correction, 8 Tom Sam, those last three characters. And yeah, start me a K9 and maybe another car too.
1: 9186.
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1: Rescue 4, go ahead.
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0: Rush 5 on Merrimack repeater.
1: Rush 5, go ahead. Understand a word you said.
0: They canceled med flight. You do not need to send up or set up a landing zone. The patient is up and walking. We need the UTV as far back as it can go, and we will load the patient up in there.
1: Copy that.
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0: two names and date of birth for you. Tom, Ocean Nora, first name William, common spelling, middle name Joseph, John, Ocean, Sam, Edward, Paul, Henry, white male, date of birth 9/2/1976, and then our passenger when you're ready. 10-4, they're going to be out of Florida also. Wisconsin, he's lived in Wisconsin for a while, to my knowledge.
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